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Life is full of danger, and I'm thinking of you. 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

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Have mercy. 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